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2: 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I know there's a lot going on right now. So, how you feeling?

0: All right, let's get into Wednesday morning. One more chance to win £1,500 with Spar and Eurospar. 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
1: Let's get into Wednesday morning. We've got today's percentage thingy thing coming up in a bit. 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
1: The percentage thingy thing.
0: All right, let's do this morning. Let's see who's up at about 81% of us do this every day. So quite a few.
2: Okay, hopefully
0: most
2: we can
0: of us,
2: get this today.
0: 81% of us do this every day. What is it?
2: We do this every single day. Is it send an email?
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0: Right, hang on. 81% is a very high percentage. And
2: every day, that's becoming an issue for you.
0: Every day.
3: That's why those 81% need help.
0: Not every other day or every second Tuesday.
2: Or once a
0: first Sunday of the month.
3: They're all at it.
0: Wow. Not correct, thankfully.
2: Okay, what else could we do every day? Is it eat a sandwich?
0: I like Amy's brain. I love Amy's brain so much. That's the sort of brain that I need this morning. Softer. I don't mean it like that.
2: Was that an insult? I just mean
0: friendlier and fluffier.
2: Don't dig yourself a hole. It's all good, Connor. You meant it in a nice way.
0: 81% of us do this every single day. What is it? Have a guess. 0770-2-687-001. Drop us a message on WhatsApp. We'll give you the answer shortly.
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2: Good morning. In East Belfast, the Newtonards Road is currently closed from Bryson Street to Albert Bridge Road. That's because of an ongoing incident. Please find an alternative route for your journey. Apart from that, traffic is quite quiet this morning. 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

0: 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Just the casual 12 Wembley Stadiums coming up.
1: It is insane, isn't it?
0: For Harry Styles, he gets started on Friday and a run that will see him go all the way until, is it the 4th of July? Something like that he's doing.
1: Have you got your outfit sorted for your Harry Styles gig?
0: What? What do you mean? What?
1: What are you going to wear?
0: Jeans, you know, Harry, at the top.
1: Like, if you're thinking about Harry's style, he's quite out there, you know? He wears cool stuff.
0: Shania Twain is supporting as well.
1: Oh, no way. It's a good gig.
0: Yeah, there'll be a lot of cowboy hats.
1: There will.
0: And the, what do you call the baboas? Or what do you call those scarfy things that people wear to Harry Styles gigs?
1: Oh, I'm not sure. Is there like a fashion for Harry Styles gigs? Right, you need to get one of those then, whatever those are called.
0: Are they called baboas? I might be making this
1: like
0: something
1: a feather
0: like
1: boa?
0: That's it. Boa. Oh. People wear those to Harry Styles gigs.
1: Easily got.
0: But yeah, that's going to be great. Maybe you're heading over. We still have not organised our transport.
1: You need to do that. Get that sorted.
0: Need to get on to that. Entertainment news before 8 o'clock this morning. What have you got for us, Amy?
1: A bit about House of the Dragon, the new series of Legally Blonde, and a new movie out today, Disclosure Day.
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1: Good morning. In East Belfast, the Newtonards Road is currently closed from Bryson Street to Albert Bridge Road due to an ongoing incident. Please find an alternative route for your journey. Traffic is slow leaving the M2 at Nelson Street and on the West Link towards York Street. If you do spot anything else this morning, you can let us know about it when it's safe to do so. 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
0: Thanks, Amy. By the way, tomorrow,
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13: From the Q Radio newsroom at 8 o'clock, I'm Jane Veitch and these are your top stories this morning. It has been a night of violence in Belfast and other areas. Houses were set on fire, cars burned in driveways and a glider bus hijacked and set alight. Later, a Sudanese national will appear in court, charged with the attempted murder of a man in North Belfast on Monday night. The victim, who was in his 40s, remains in a serious condition in hospital after being subjected to a knife attack. Michael McMillan has been monitoring last night's events.
14: The Lower Newtownards Road at around 7 p.m. last night. A glider bus was hijacked and burned by a masked crowd. Much worse was to come. In nearby Kendrick Street, doors were kicked in and windows smashed in attacks on ethnic homes. In North Belfast, Pastor Jack McKee reported that members of his church who'd been in his congregation for 20 years were being put out of their homes because they are black. online video.

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0: Andrea just heard on the radio, a huge congratulations. Every baby's a wee blessing, and I'm delighted for you. Such exciting times. Congratulations.
1: Andrew, congratulations to you and Julie. Incredible that no matter what, this child will arrive into your home and will not be the most immature person there. Quite the achievement. So, all the very, very best. And as someone once said, you can never have too much cork in the north.
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3: All right, it's 20 to 9 Wednesday morning on the Q Radio Breakfast Show. 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
5: Hi, we are Abby and Ethan. We are 10 years old and we go to school in Dryhead. Today.
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7: I am pink and furry. I have friends named Woody and Buzz. I have a walking stick and I'm bigger than my friends. Oh. I have a new movie out soon.
3: That's very good. Okay, so it's one of the Toy Story characters. Pink...
4: walking stick?
3: Walking stick.
4: And bigger than her friends?
3: Yeah.
4: Oh, did I give another clue? Is that her?
3: I think so.
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4: Good morning. In East Belfast, the Lower Newton Arts Road is open again to traffic. Also in Belfast, the traffic lights at Shankill Road, Lanark Way aren't working this morning. They are action for repair, so just keep that in mind until those can be fixed. The M1 is slow going Belfast bound from Junction 3 to Junction 1, leaving the M2 at Nelson Street, the M3 bridge, Sydenham Bypass towards D Street, and the West Link that's going towards York Street. 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
1: One last chance this morning then to get involved to win up to £1,500 tomorrow.
4: Yes, if you think we have a good memory, what we're trying to beat today is 7. So me and Andrea are going to read out various items that you can get from Spar or Eurospar. All you have to do is try and remember and then recite as many of them back to us as possible.
1: Yes, it is the match day trolley recall. The World Cup starts tomorrow.
4: That's right.
1: Isn't that exciting? The opening ceremony and everything is tomorrow. Mary from Derry, Londonderry was on and she scored 1. And then we had the lady yesterday. What was her name? Can't remember her name. Oh my goodness. But she scored 7.
4: Yes, which was a brilliant score.
1: Which was a great score. Going to
4: Vicky,
1: be,
4: sorry.
1: Vicky. Going to be hard enough to beat, but it is doable. So, of course, Spar and Eurospar offering more than value for money. 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So this is a great, great, great thing to get involved with this week. We're very excited. Tomorrow, somebody's going to be invited to the Eurospar in Carriduff.
4: Yes, you have to be able to get there tomorrow. Yeah. If you enter, make sure you can actually go and play the game and get your prize.
1: At 9 a.m, there you'll be meeted with Q Crew and Jerry Lavs. There'll be 2 minutes. There'll be a cash dash. You'll have various clues to pick up around the store. And with Jerry's help, if you can gather them all up, you will win £1,500. That's a nice amount of money.
4: Class.
1: Yeah, really nice, isn't it?
5: Good amount of money. So yeah, Spar and Eurospar, they're there for you, Spar, and your community supermarket Eurospar.
1: Give us a call if you want to take on the match day trolley recall. 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The number you need is 90 236 967.
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4: Good morning. In Belfast, the traffic lights at Shankill Road, Lanark Way aren't working this morning. They are still off. They are action for repair, but just keep that in mind until they can be fixed. The West Link is quite slow. That's going towards York Street. But apart from that, traffic seems quite quiet now. If you do spot anything, the Q Radio travel line is 90 890 110.
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2: Good morning. In Belfast, the traffic lights at Shankill Road, Lanark Way aren't working this morning. They are off. They are action for repair, but just until then, make sure you're really careful and you're prepared to stop and give way. Traffic is still quite slow on the West Link, that's going towards York Street as usual, but apart from that, traffic seems quiet. If you do see anything, you can let us know when it's safe to do so. 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
7: From the Q Radio newsroom at 10 o'clock, I'm Jane Veitch and these are your top stories this morning. The victim of Monday's knife attack in North Belfast has been named locally as Stephen Ogilvie. He remains in a serious condition in hospital for eye, face and back wounds. A Sudanese national is appearing in court this morning, charged with attempted murder. And a major clean-up operation is underway in Belfast after masked gangs of men set fire to homes and cars overnight. Police were seen rescuing people from their homes that had been set on fire, cars were burned in driveways and a glider bus hijacked and set alight. The fire service says it was called to 62 incidents. Michael McMillan has been monitoring last night's events.

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1: All right, you do want to take part in It Only Takes a Minute today. Just send me a thumbs up emoji to our WhatsApp number. That is how you register to play the game. The game is, I'll stick 60 seconds on the clock. You come on and you see how many questions you can get right in that time. So to register, just a thumbs up emoji to 07726 87001. We're going to play after Miley Cyrus, and probably my favourite chill out track ever is on the way next.
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1: First up, Anna, theatre star, says she's thrilled to be joining the cast of Emmerdale. Actress Casey Al Shasky will play the mysterious Serena Sugden, who'll be part of an extremely gripping storyline from later this month. Previously, she starred in Hamilton, Wicked and Six the Musical in the West End in London. In other news, and Bryan Cranston has remembered the late Catherine O'Hara as such a joy to be with. The Home Alone actress, of course, passed in January at the age of 71. The pair recently starred in the Apple TV series The Studio and appearing on Variety's Actors on Actors show. The Breaking Bad star said it was heartbreaking to lose her and that he misses her so much. And finally, Taylor Swift surprised fans with a performance at the Toy Story 5 premiere in LA. She joined Randy Newman on stage to sing You've Got a Friend in Me, as well as her new song I Knew It, I Knew You, written from the perspective of cowgirl Jessie. And Taylor's told the audience, or she did tell the audience, she's honoured to be involved.
2: I would just love to say it means the world to me to be a small part of the universe of these films. And Toy Story 5 is my favorite of all of the Toy Stories. I'm so lucky that I get to be a part of this.
1: Toy Story 5 is out in cinemas next Friday.
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9: 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But on the sideline is another team. One that's passed on what they learned yesterday to shape those on the pitch today. 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
1: Oh, what a song to finish up take five there. Right, over to you. What would you love to hear for this morning's coffee break request? That is coming up round about 11:30. So let me know a song that you'd love to hear and it could be your request that I get on the radio this morning. 07702 687 001 is the WhatsApp number, and it could be coming up after I get on a classic track from the Cardigans.
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1: Thanks so much for some great requests. Hi to Kevin and James, the same Macrofell. Hi to John and Roisin and Brenda and Kathy and Adam and Ellen. So many good requests. Even this, I mean, oh, pulling up my Scottish heartstrings on this one. Thank you to Debbie. Said, listening in Mallorca. My wee son Robbie, I know he wants to hear the Glen. We know you love it with it being Scottish and all that, yes. But I'm not going to go for that today. Maybe another day, though. But let's go for Sinead's request. She wants to hear this one from Roachford.

0: Radio Yas here with you on the mid-morning show, and I do feel a little bit bad that I didn't play the Glenn Levi Heron because he is Scottish, and of course Scotland in the World Cup this coming weekend. But you know what, I'm going to get on another Scottish DJ, teaming up with a fantastic Irish singer in fact, and I'm going to play that track that they've collaborated on next.
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0: On the way after music, after news, she's saying sport at 12, got music again to Crow, Usher and Pitbull coming up for you as well after the latest with Jane.
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0: Liam Payne and Rita Ora for you on Q Radio's mid-morning show. Now, coming up, I am going to get on a band who, I think they played Day on a Day not that long ago. I can't remember, though, if the two brothers were back speaking again. It's not Oasis, by the way, but no, I can't remember because there was a bit of a fallout in that family as well. But the band, well, the name of the band actually came from a government unemployment form. True story. The band I'm talking about, I'm going to play in just a few minutes' time.
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0: is a Script winning day tomorrow. You could be checking out the Script live. And talking about actually live music, did you know that the National Lottery has invested over £1 billion into music projects across the UK? This summer, they're going to be doing something to celebrate right on our doorstep. Yeah, from Friday the 26th to Sunday the 28th of June, Everywhere at Once, powered by the National Lottery, is uniting grassroots music venues across the UK for one epic event, celebrating live performances in every corner of the nation and spotlighting the impact National Lottery players make in supporting artists, culture and local venues. 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
0: Donegal's favourite beach party is back. 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

0: I love that song. We do not hear it nearly often enough, so thank you very much for that request. They come in from Paul. On the way shortly, more of your tunes and today's showbiz news.
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0: Mark in Lisburn and says that Fats and Small's got to turn around. Always cheers up his mood. That's been a lovely upbeat all request lunch. Let's keep the good vibes going into the second hour of the show with today's Connect 3.
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3: Welcome back to Costa Coffee's Iced Coffee Forecast, here to update you on the week ahead. Today, there'll be unexpected adventures moving in from the east, with high chances of bumping into friends and conversations that go on longer than planned. Later this week, expect a refreshing iced coffee, made for picnics with picky bits and nowhere to be until 6. Because whatever the weather, with a Costa iced coffee made with heart in hand, the summer moments we love last. 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

0: and Runaway playing on Q Radio Afternoons. It's nearly 20 past two. You're with Jordan for Wednesday afternoon. Another grey, a mizzly day out there. But hey, what's new? Hope you're keeping well so far today, whatever you're up to, wherever you are in the country. It is lovely to have your company. And very soon we are going to play today's game of Connect 3. It feels really strange today. I'm sitting here in full glam, like full on tan, makeup, hair done and everything. And it's not because I was trying to impress the boss or anything like that. No, we were doing a Q Radio photo shoot this morning, updating our presenter headshots, which was nice because it's been a little while. But coming straight to work after that, I do feel a little bit strange sitting at the desk, I have to say. Yaz looks particularly lovely today as well, if I may say so myself. I did her makeup for her once upon a time in a past life. I was actually a makeup artist, and that's how I ended up working at Q Radio in a roundabout sort of way. I did the makeup for Q Radio's billboards before I ever worked here, met some of the presenters, and that's what planted the seed in my head that this is somewhere that I wanted to be, and the rest is history, as they say. So kind of a full circle moment this morning doing makeup for Yaz on the set, as I did many years ago, which is quite a nice little feeling, I have to say, because now I'm here with you, and very soon we get to play my all-time favourite game, Connect 3. Stick around for that.
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0: gorgeous voice. Chao Dyed, Time and Space, playing on Q Radio. Coming up after 3 o'clock's news and sport, we're going to play today's game of What's That Noise? It's your kids' chance to win with Scrapyard Golf, so stick around.
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15: From the Q Radio newsroom at 3 o'clock, I'm Jim McLean and these are your top stories this afternoon. Translink is suspending all services this evening. Several schools and businesses have closed early amid fears of further rioting. Bus departures will stop from 5 p.m. and there'll be no trains from 6 o'clock. Stormont's executive is holding an emergency meeting as details of more possible protests circulate online. The chief constable has confirmed 200 officers from elsewhere in the UK will be arriving here tomorrow. So far, three people have already been charged following last night's disorder. One man's already appeared in court. John Boucher says the violence is an act of self-harm to all communities here.
16: These idiots didn't just target ethnic minority groups. They just didn't target communities. They targeted Northern Ireland. They targeted society. We have got to stand up to this. We have got to stop this happening.
15: The disorder was triggered by Monday's violent knife attack in North Belfast. The 30-year-old man accused of carrying out the brutal stabbing, Hadi Alodi from Duncairn Avenue, has been remanded in custody. His victim, Stephen Ogilvie, suffered serious life-changing injuries. He's lost the sight in his left eye and his right eye has been damaged. Mr. Ogilvie's family have issued a statement calling for calm. They've also thanked passers-by and emergency services who helped save Stephen's life. Earlier, the Prime Minister also praised the local people who intervened.
10: I want to thank the Police Service of Northern Ireland and other first responders and members of the public who responded with such bravery. And our thoughts are with the victim. But let me be clear, Mr. Speaker. The acts of violence and arson that followed are totally unjustified.
15: Meanwhile, the major clean-up operation continues across parts of Belfast.

0: The script, no good and goodbye, playing on Q Radio. There's no goodbyes for me just yet. It's a big hello. It's Jordan with you for Wednesday afternoon. And if you haven't yet got your hands on tickets to go and see the script in the SSE this autumn, well, I've got good news for you. Tomorrow, it is a winning day on Q Radio. We're giving away pairs of tickets to go and see the script at the SSE Arena on Monday, the 2nd of November. And that's going to be happening right through from breakfast until the evening show. So make sure you're tuned in. If you're a fan of the boys and you want to get along to see them for free, we are going to be giving away those tickets. And hopefully it will be you who gets your hands on them. I think it will be. Yes, you. And maybe your child will win shortly with us, because we're going to do today's game of What's That Noise? So stick around for that on the way. Before that, we're going to do our classic hit from China Black. And I've got some Tame Impala for you too.
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11: 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All day tomorrow.

0: 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Kushla's on the way. 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
15: From the Q Radio newsroom at 4 o'clock, I'm Jim McLean, and these are your top stories this afternoon. Translink is suspending all its services. Several schools, businesses have closed early amid fears of further rioting here. Bus departures will stop in just under an hour's time, and there'll be no trains after 6 p.m. The Chief Constable has confirmed 200 officers from elsewhere in the UK will be arriving here tomorrow. Police have already made a number of arrests over last night's disorder. One man's already been charged. John Boucher says the violence is an act of self-harm to communities here.
16: These idiots didn't just target ethnic minority groups. They just didn't target communities. They targeted Northern Ireland. They targeted society. We have got to stand up to this. We have got to stop this happening.
15: The disorder was triggered by Monday's violent knife attack in North Belfast. The 30-year-old man accused of carrying out the brutal stabbing, Hadida Alodi from Duncarn Avenue, has been remanded in custody. His victim, Stephen Ogilvie, sustained life-changing injuries during the incident. It's emerged he's lost the sight in his left eye and his right has been damaged. Mr. Ogilvie's family have issued a statement calling for calm. They've also thanked passers-by and emergency services who helped save Stephen's life. Earlier, the Prime Minister also praised the local people who intervened.
3: I want to thank the Police Service of Northern Ireland and other first responders and members of the public who responded with such bravery. And our thoughts are with the victim. But let me be clear, Mr. Speaker, the acts of violence and arson that followed are totally unjustified.
15: Meanwhile, the major clean-up operation continues across parts of Belfast and elsewhere. Families, some with children, were forced to leave their homes after houses and cars were set on fire and a glider bus was destroyed after it was set alight on the Newton Arch Road. This resident in one of the areas that was targeted says he was petrified.
14: I didn't know how to tell the children. They saw the smoke coming in. I couldn't know what to tell them. It's horrific. It's terrifying being on the street at this time. It's like a war zone, as you can see.
15: It's also emerged Belfast Lord Mayor has received death threats. The city's new first citizen, Sinn Féin's Rosmira Donnelly, says the PSNI visited her home last night, but she will not be deterred from carrying out her duties. In other news, the widow of murdered Belfast solicitor Pat Finucane has hailed the first day of a long campaign for public inquiry into his death. The 39-year-old was shot dead by loyalist paramilitaries at his family home in the north of the city in 1989. Several examinations of the case have found evidence.

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0: Paul Russell, that is Little Boo Thing. Something beginning with E might keep in the fridge. This was our question we threw out to you on today's game of things that make you go, hmm. And this one, I did say it would be a little bit controversial. Some people do not keep this item in the fridge. Lots of people getting this correct today. It was, of course, eggs. And I actually Googled this because are you supposed to keep eggs in the fridge or are you supposed to keep them maybe dry in a pantry, in a cupboard? You can do either in the UK, apparently. Storing them in the fridge, though, apparently does extend their shelf life even further. So there you go, fun facts. All right, Jim on the way with your latest news and sports at 5 o'clock. Stick around after that. We will do our traffic jam for Wednesday.
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0: today's traffic jam winner from the 80s. That is Prince and Purple Rain, all 6 minutes of it. So hopefully you're belting out to that in the car today. Jim is here now with your latest half past headlines. Good evening, Jim.
1: Good evening, Kushla. Well, of course, one big story. There's an increased police presence across Northern Ireland this evening amid fears of another night of unrest. TransLink is suspending all its services this evening. The last buses stopped at 5 and the last trains will stop at 6. Many businesses in Belfast city centre have already shut and a number of schools closed early. Two people have now been charged over last night's unrest. The violence began after large peaceful protests yesterday following Monday's violent knife attack in North Belfast. The 30-year-old Sudanese man accused of carrying out the stabbing has been remanded in custody after he appeared in court earlier. Stephen Ogilvie, who's in his 40s, sustained life-changing injuries in the incident, including the loss of his left eye and damage to his right. Mr. Ogilvie's family have issued a statement condemning the violence and calling for calm, and have also praised passers-by and emergency services who helped save Stephen's life. And finally, on a different note, Donald Trump says Iran will be attacked very hard today, telling reporters to keep the TV on so they don't miss it. The US president claims a deal between the countries is fully negotiated, but has warned Tehran is taking too long to sign it. That's all from me. I'll have your news in full at 6 o'clock.
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0: All right, traffic does seem to be moving well right across Northern Ireland. No reports of any incidents or delays currently. If there is anything else, please do get in touch with us on the travel line. The number is 90 890 110, and as Jim mentioned, TransLink have suspended their bus services from 5 o'clock. Trains will be from 6, so take that into account if you are on public transport this evening. Anything else, once again, that travel line number, 90 890 110.
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0: Zara Larsson, Midnight Sun. We are playing 3-2-1, three songs squeezed into 2 seconds from one act. If you have just hopped in the car, turn the radio on, it sounds like this. There you are. No, it's not the Dexy Midnight Runners. I can see exactly why you think that, Elizabeth. It's not Queen and it's not Van Morrison. And no, it's not Tom Jones. Any idea who you think it could be? Get in touch with your guests. 07702 687 001. Pop your name on the message. We'll give you a little shout out. And we'll get someone on the phone to reveal exactly who it is after Jim brings you all your latest news and sport next at 6 o'clock.
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13: From the Q Radio newsroom at 6 o'clock, I'm Jim McLean and these are your top stories this evening. There's an increased police presence across Northern Ireland amid fears of another night of violence. All Translink services have now been suspended. Many shops already shut and a number of schools closed early. Two people have already been charged following yesterday evening's unrest. The Chief Constable, John Boucher, says those behind the violence have committed an act of self-harm on our communities.
14: These idiots
12: didn't just target ethnic minority groups. They just didn't target communities. They targeted Northern Ireland. They targeted society. We have got to stand up to this. We have got to stop this happening.
13: But the leader of Reform UK, Nigel Farage, has blamed a few bad actors.
14: The vast majority of those people who were out on the streets in Belfast last night were not far right, were not extremists, just really scared about what's going on in their communities and about the lack of government action. There's none.
13: The disorder began after largely peaceful protests over Monday's knife attack in North Belfast. The 30-year-old Sudanese man accused of carrying out the stabbing has been remanded in custody. Stephen Ogilvie, who's in his 40s, sustained life-changing injuries in the incident, including the loss of his left eye and damage to his right. Mr. Ogilvie's family have issued a statement condemning the unrest and have called for calm. It's also emerged Belfast's Lord Mayor has received death threats since the violence began over her support for diversity within the city. Sinn Féin's Ross Myra Donnelly says the PSNI have visited her home.
15: I was very worried last night. It's not something you ever think you get into politics in this day and age you're going to have to deal with. And it's not something that I want to have to make phone calls to members of my family to make them aware that this threat is very real. That doesn't mean it's going to stop me doing everything that I can to represent the people of this city.
13: Meanwhile, the clean-up operation continues across parts of Belfast and elsewhere in Northern Ireland. The glider destroyed after it was set alight on the Newtownards Road has now been removed, while many families, some with young children, were forced to flee their homes after houses and cars were set on fire and businesses were targeted, including a Turkish barber's in Ballyclare. Anselmi Shuma lives in one of those areas.
16: It's horrific. It's terrifying being on the street at this time. It's like a war zone, as you can see, but there's no justice where we live.
13: That's your headline news just after 6 o'clock. Sonia has more local stories next.
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17: Police are still appealing for information about a fight near Belfast city centre on Saturday night. The incident involved a man and door staff at a venue on Waring Street. Anyone who has footage of the incident should phone 101. 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The deadline for applications is the 30th of June. Further details are available on the charity's website. That's your local news. The sport is next.
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13: Everton say they're surprised and angry after being ordered to pay Burnley more than £35 million in compensation.

0: ELO all over the world. Thanks once again to Jonathan for coming on to reveal the correct answer today. Lots of incorrect answers. Not too many people getting this correct whatsoever. The most popular incorrect answers, there's Van Morrison. No, it wasn't Van Morrison. It wasn't Queen. It wasn't Tom Jones of the Dexie Midnight Runners. Someone thought it was Lady Gaga. No. Kingfisher. No, it wasn't Kingfisher. Wasn't Maroon 5. Wasn't David Bowie. Was, of course, ELO. Congratulations. If you got that correct, first in with the correct answer today was Adam Conley in Ballycastle. Well done, as always. Benny in Rathlin Island got it correct. Jonathan, who came on to reveal. And last but not least, Cleonia McCrory in Oma. That was it. That was the only people who guessed correctly. ELO. Abe always lets the timer out, so I'm just going to do the same and let the countdown timer get to 30. There we are. Another 3-2-1 again tomorrow.
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0: Okay, nothing to tell you about. Looking at the roads, traffic is clear. Seems to be moving very, very well. Not too many people on the roads whatsoever. But if anything does pop up, you can get in touch with us on the travel line. The number is 90 890 110. Translink, by the way, if you didn't know this, have suspended all their services. The bus services stopped at 5 and trains stopped at 6 o'clock. So do bear that in mind if you were going to take public transport this evening. Once again, that number, if there is anything else on the roads that pops up, 90 890 110. All of this week on Q Radio Drive, we are running an incredible competition, Destination Northwest, every single day on Q Radio Drive this week, giving you the chance to win a gorgeous overnight stay. And today, it's a good one. I'll tell you more details about how you can enter next.
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0: That is right. Every single day on Q Radio Drive this week, giving you the chance to win some incredible, incredible overnight stays. Today, we are giving away a gorgeous overnight stay. This includes breakfast, three-course evening meal, and tickets to City Tours walking tour as well. This is for Bishopsgate Hotel, which is a luxury boutique hotel in the heart of the walled city. 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And we have opened our Q Radio Hotel hotline. Oh, hello. This is reception. Can we hear from our winner of the prize, please?
2: This is Debbie Watts from room 131. And I have a very serious complaint. Okay. I have just seen a cat running down the corridor trying to hit a mouse over the head with a frying pan. Now, I don't know if this is normal in your hotel, but one, it's a wild cat and chasing a mouse. Not very hygienic, so please get on to it, because it is scaring the life out of my children and out of my guests. Thank you.
0: Very, very, very terribly sorry, Toby. Q Radio's Hotel Hotline will sort that right out for you. And hopefully, to make things up to you, we are delighted to send you off to the Bishopsgate Hotel. This includes your breakfast, three-course evening meal, tickets to City Tours walking tour. So congratulations. You've obviously been watching, I say, some Tom and Jerry there pretty recently, but I absolutely love that. It made me giggle. And you are our winner today. If you missed out, do not worry. We are doing this all of this week. The hotel hotline will be back open again tomorrow. So get your thinking caps on. And another gorgeous overnight stay as well at a different hotel tomorrow. So keep listening to Q Radio Drive. Debbie, I'll be in touch. Grab some details off here. Let's get a final look at the roads this evening.
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0: Okay, and not too much to tell you about, which is good. Traffic moving very well right across Northern Ireland. Of course, TransLink suspended their bus services today at 5 o'clock and their train services at 6 o'clock. So do be mindful. There will be very, very limited public transport this evening. The roads moving very well, but if anything does pop up, you can get in touch with us this evening on the WhatsApp. That number is 07702 687 001.
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1: Coming up.
0: That wraps up Q Radio Drive. It's Kushla with you back again, of course, tomorrow from 4. Stick around. It's going to be Olga Kay counting down the 7 biggest songs of today. Your top 7 at 7 on the way after your latest national news next.
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14: From the Sky News Centre at 7. Family of the man stabbed in Belfast on Monday night say violence isn't welcome following a night of unrest in the city. 30-year-old Sudanese refugee Hadi Alodi's been remanded in custody, charged with the attempted murder of Stephen Ogilvy. A 42-year-old man's appeared in court, charged with rioting and assaulting a police officer. Justice Secretary David Lammy says all those involved will be prosecuted.
15: We cannot, though, have a situation where people feel terrorised in their home. And so, of course, I condemn what we saw overnight. The full force of the law will be brought to bear on this issue.
14: Donald Trump's warned the United States will hit Iran hard today if no peace deal is finalized. Tensions have again risen after the president accused Tehran of shooting down a military helicopter over the Strait of Hormuz. A 14-year-old girl has been detained under the Mental Health Act after a knife attack at a school in Manchester. Two pupils and a member of staff were injured in Blakely yesterday morning. The first two people to be sentenced under a new channel crossing law have been jailed. A Sudanese and Afghan national have started a combined 4 years and 3 months behind bars after pleading guilty to endangering others at sea. Former England cricket captain Nasser Hussain says it wasn't a good look for Ben Stokes to break the rules he helped make. Stokes and Gus Atkinson have been dropped from the second test against New Zealand after breaking the team curfew, as they're also investigated over a nightclub incident on Monday. Hussain says it's poor behaviour.
10: When your leader is setting the example and telling you this is the way to go, and then he himself, at the very first opportunity, breaks those codes of conduct, as a leader, any leader will tell you that that's not acceptable.
14: And Kieran McKenna is stepping down as Ipswich head coach and will take a break from football. He's been linked with a job at Fulham, but he says he wants to dedicate more time with his family. That's the latest. I'm Stevie Shillinglaw.

0: Another non-mover from last night is number 4. It's Alex Warren and Fever Dream, your top 7 at 7, counting down the most streamed tracks of the day here on Q Radio.
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0: So about to count down the last 3 tracks of your top 7 at 7. Looks like it's going to be a battle for the top spot tonight. Q!
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0: gorgeous track from the Goo Goo Dolls. That is Iris on Q Radio. And a lot of people choose this track to be their first dance song, and I can tell why. It is absolutely gorgeous. Okay, does anyone fancy heading to Belfast's Tradfest this year? If so, Ibsesse is giving away a pair of golden passes every single day this week on his show. All you have to do is listen in to him on Things That Make You Go, and it will get you to Northern Ireland's leading celebration of traditional music and culture across Belfast City from the 26th of July to the 2nd of August. Don't miss out on that.
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